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1: Juan Corral for Noticias El Paso this Sunday, Monday afternoon, with the most recent news from El Paso, Ciudad Juarez, and Las Cruces. Today continues the trial of Gabriel Ramirez, a man accused of murdering his girlfriend and aunt on Christmas weekend in 2022. On Friday, the jury was presented with a two-hour video of Ramirez during questioning, in which he states he was given a knife by his then-girlfriend and told to murder themselves and everyone in the house. The trial will continue throughout the week. Horizon City Police arrested 44-year-old Omar Alejandro Lopez Benitez for his high rate of speed after traveling 80 miles per hour in a 45 mile per hour zone. He was booked for outstanding warrants and transported to the county detention facility. Speaking of sunny Monday afternoons, El Paso is reaching triple digit weather this week, as today, beginning at 5 p.m., people will expect 105 degree weather. For more details on these stories, check us out on social media and be sure to follow us on Facebook at El Paso Ya. Don't forget, catch us at 5 and 10, your most watched local newscast in the borderland.
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0: 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I might get that off.
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2: 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It's back Sunday, September 6th at Tequila's Discotheque, 810 Pindale, down in the Lower Valley. 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Now that's a party. 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
1: Juan Corral for Noticias El Paso this Sunday, Monday afternoon. With the most recent news from El Paso, Ciudad Juarez, and Las Cruces, today continues the trial of Gabriel Ramirez, a man accused of murdering his girlfriend and aunt on Christmas weekend in 2022. On Friday, the jury was presented with a two-hour video of Ramirez during questioning, in which he states he was given a knife by his then-girlfriend and told to murder themselves and everyone in the house. The trial will continue throughout the week. Horizon City Police arrested 44-year-old Omar Alejandro Lopez Benitez for his high rate of speed after traveling 80 miles per hour in a 45 mile per hour zone. He was booked for outstanding warrants and transported to the county detention facility. Speaking of sunny Monday afternoons, El Paso is reaching triple digit weather this week, as today, beginning at 5 p.m., people will expect 105 degree weather. For more details on these stories, check us out on social media and be sure to follow us on Facebook at El Paso Ya. Don't forget, catch us at 5 and 10, your most watched local newscast in the borderland.
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0: there to tune in to me every morning. There's more rocking and less yapping. That's what I do. I play plenty of music and I do a little bit of talking. And it's right here every single morning from 6 a.m. to 10 a.m. on 92.3 The Fox.
1: Juan Corral for Noticias El Paso this Sunday, Monday afternoon, with the most recent news from El Paso, Ciudad Juarez, and Las Cruces. Today continues the trial of Gabriel Ramirez, a man accused of murdering his girlfriend and aunt on Christmas weekend in 2022. On Friday, the jury was presented with a two-hour video of Ramirez during questioning, in which he states he was given a knife by his then-girlfriend and told to murder themselves and everyone in the house. The trial will continue throughout the week. Horizon City Police arrested 44-year-old Omar Alejandro Lopez Benitez for his high rate of speed after traveling 80 miles per hour in a 45-mile-per-hour zone. He was booked for outstanding warrants and transported to the county detention facility. Speaking of sunny Monday afternoons, El Paso is reaching triple-digit weather this week, as today, beginning at 5 p.m., people will expect 105-degree weather. For more details on these stories, check us out on social media, and be sure to follow us on Facebook at El Paso Ya. Don't forget, catch us at 5 and 10, your most watched local newscast in the borderland.
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2: Juan Corral for Noticias El Paso this Sunday, Monday afternoon, with the most recent news from El Paso, Ciudad Juarez, and Las Cruces. Today continues the trial of Gabriel Ramirez, a man accused of murdering his girlfriend and aunt on Christmas weekend in 2022. On Friday, the jury was presented with a two-hour video of Ramirez during questioning, in which he states he was given a knife by his then-girlfriend and told to murder themselves and everyone in the house. The trial will continue throughout the week. Horizon City Police arrested 44-year-old Omar Alejandro Lopez Benitez for his high rate of speed after traveling 80 miles per hour in a 45 mile per hour zone. He was booked for outstanding warrants and transported to the county detention facility. Speaking of sunny Monday afternoons, El Paso is reaching triple digit weather this week, as today, beginning at 5 p.m., people will expect 105 degree weather. For more details on these stories, check us out on social media and be sure to follow us on Facebook at El Paso Ya. Don't forget, catch us at 5 and 10, your most watched local newscast in the borderland.
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1: Hey everyone, it's Mike Guerrero. 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It's back Sunday, September 6th at Tequila's Discotheque, 810 Pindale, down in the Lower Valley. 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
1: 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Also including DJ Rube spinning the wheels all day long. I'll be broadcasting the Fox Jukebox live, so come make your requests and dedications. 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

0: don't just listen. 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I know it's only rock and roll, but I like it. 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
2: Charlie Clark, Nissan, and Infinity of El Paso.
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2: Yeah, you know what? 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You're my brother, just like Bobby here, my brother from another mother, so are you. 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
1: ¿Qué más quieres? And come out and take pictures with us, me, you, Bobby, at the red carpet over at Tequila's. It's going to be huge. And I hope you do some singing
2: you
1: this
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1: year.
2: 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Yes.
3: Orale.
1: Hey everyone, it's Mike Guerrero. Join me for the Mike G Birthday Bash. It's back Sunday, September 6th at Tequila's Discotheque, 810 Pindale, down in the Lower Valley. If you've been to these past bashes, you know how good they can get and how big it can get. And this one's going to be the best one yet. We have two big stages of live entertainment indoors and outdoors with the best bands in El Paso, plus great delicious food trucks, vendors, and a whole lot of fun. 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Now that's a party. So party and dance with us all day long, and it's absolutely free. But you need a ticket money can't buy. So keep listening to The Fox, because we're going to be giving them out, and we're going to be telling you where we're going to be giving them out, okay? 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

0: 92.3 The Fox, Rock the Road, James. We're not going to take it on a Taco Tuesday, man. I got to go get some tacos today. And we'll start it off early, man. We'll get a breakfast burrito. What is it? Burrito? Well, there's no day that starts with a B. Damn. 92.3 The Fox.
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0: never gonna part. 92.3 The Fox, Good Times, Bad Times, Led Zeppelin. Tuesday, gonna be hot, 106 degrees, triple digit temperatures, boy. And 0% chance of rain. The sun is gonna be full blast outside. Tonight, low 70, so take care of yourself in this heat, please.
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Have you been seriously injured in a car wreck or work injury? Call Glashine Vias and Enderman, 915-995-9553.

0: 92.3 The Fox, some Van Halen off the Van Halen 1984, Top Jimmy, first song, side B. Tuesday, August 25th, 61 years ago, 1965, two female Beatles fans hired a helicopter to fly over the house the Beatles were renting in Beverly Hills, California, and jumped from the helicopter into the swimming pool. That would have gone viral on TikTok nowadays. 56 years ago, 1970, Elton John made his live debut in the United States when he kicked off a 17-date tour of at the Troubadour in Los Angeles. In the audience that night was Don Henley, Quincy Jones, Leon Russell. Elton's latest single, Border Song, had just debuted at number 92 on the U.S. chart. 51 years ago, 1975, Bruce Springsteen released his third studio album, Born to Run. The album peaked at number 3 on the Billboard chart, eventually selling 6 million copies in the United States alone, and has since been considered by critics to be one of the greatest albums in popular music. 47 years ago, 1979, The Knack started a 5-week run at number 1 on the U.S. singles chart with My Sharona, the group's only U.S. chart topper. So they were the one-hit wonders of 1979, The Knack. That's your history. Rock and roll. 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

0: 92.3 The Fox, Rock and Roll James, Ventura Highway, America. Don't forget, we got that big party happening September 6th, Tequila's Discotheque. You can get your tickets there for the Mike G Birthday Bash. It's 810 Pendle, that's the address. Wednesday through Friday from 2 p.m. to 7 p.m. You can also get them at Charlie Clark Nissan and Infinity, 6451 South Desert Boulevard, Monday through Saturday during normal business hours. And you can get them at Flores Mendez Law Firm, 509 East Rio Grande Street, during normal business hours as well. So go get them this week. You don't want to miss the party. It's going to be 12 hours.
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0: some Dire Straits, Tom Petty, The Heartbreakers, Pink Floyd, and finished it off with Styx, Lorelei right there. Got to see Styx last week, man, last Wednesday night. They opened up for Chicago. Saw them at a place called the Moody Center in Austin. Had a flight up there. Checked it out. Fantastic show. It was with Chicago. And, like, I thought Chicago was going to headline. No, they opened up the show. And what's what? Wow. And then Styx, I was like, well, Styx better bring it, man, because Chicago, they were amazing. And Styx brought it. Wow, what a show. So that was your Rock Blocks, brought to you by Bravo Auto Buying Group. Thank you so much to Bravo for rocking us all the way to work every day, Monday through Friday, with Rock and Roll.
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2: It's Cesar Martinez with your Sports Shorts, bringing that is local in sports news. We start off with the minor league baseball. Today, the El Paso Chihuahuas hit the road to open a six-game series against the Oklahoma City Comets, as El Paso looks to kick off the week with a huge road win. So stay tuned to what goes on with the El Paso Chihuahuas. In major league baseball yesterday, the Washington Nationals dominated the Rockies 13-3, while the Texas Rangers crushed the White Sox 11-2. Plus, the Chicago Cubs shot out the Arizona Diamondbacks 7-0, and the Seattle Mariners rolled past the Philadelphia Phillies 9-2. Finally, in the WNBA yesterday, the Golden State Valkyries made franchise history with an 80-66 victory over the Minnesota Lynx, while the Atlanta Dream pulled out a 78-71 road win against the Los Angeles Sparks. So stay tuned to what goes on with the WNBA. And don't forget, you can get great Honda deals at 923thefox.com.
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0: Some bang a gong, get it on, T-Rex. Gonna be nice today and hot. 106 degrees as your high, low 77. Sunshine all day long, and it's gonna be like that for the rest of the week till Sunday. So get ready, man. I mean, triple digit temperatures. And then next Monday, we'll cool off to about 98. There we go. Hey, but guess what? It's going to be hot and heavy, and we're going to have a good time. September 6th, it's going to be Mike G's birthday bash. Get your tickets to Charlie Clark Nissan and Infinity on Desert Boulevard. During normal business hours, of course. You don't show up at midnight and knock there. Hey, I need some tickets. No. You got to go during normal business hours. At Tequila's Discotheque, 810 Pendel, Wednesday through Friday, 2 p.m. to 7 p.m. And you can find them at Flores Mendez Law Firm at 509 East Rio Grande Street during normal business hours. Or, man, Mike G's going to have some after 10 as well. So stick around to win right here with 92.3 The Fox.
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Have you been seriously injured in a car wreck or work injury? 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

0: 92.3 The Fox, Rock and Roll James, a little whistle down the Wind of Change, Scorpions, some Cars before that, AC/DC kicking off the top of the hour. If it's your birthday today, happy birthday. You're celebrating it with a couple of heavy metal and rock and roll Hall of Famers, man. Gene Simmons from Kiss is 77 years old today. Rob Halford from Judas Priest is 75, man. These guys are in their 70s. Elvis Costello is 72. And Mr. Achy Breaky Heart himself, Billy Ray Cyrus, is the baby of the group. He's 65 years old today. So happy birthday to them and happy birthday to you.
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0: 92.3 The Fox, that's going to do it for me. Some Beatles while my guitar gently weeps. I'm Rock and Roll James. Up next, we've got none other than the famous El Pasoan himself, Mike G. He's going to be giving away tickets to his birthday bash happening September 6th, so stay tuned. And then after him at 3 o'clock, it's Foxy Roxy. So y'all have a wonderful day. We'll talk to you tomorrow, and if you have any tacos, have an extra one on me.
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All Classics 92.3 The Fox. And the telephone lines worked. By the way, that's ELO. Mike Guerrero here with you. Hope you're enjoying your Tuesday. It's a good Tuesday. Let's make it a good Tuesday. Let's take a look at our forecast. Yes, is it a good Tuesday if it's over 100? Oh, my God. Well, your weather forecast brought to you by Sobeys, where Sobeys has the perfect forecast for the comfort of your home. Sunny with a high of 104 for today. A low tonight of 80. Sunny with a high of 103 on Wednesday. And then we get a little break on Thursday, partly cloudy with only a high of 97. I can handle that. Currently 89 degrees. Heat advisory looks like it's in effect. 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All right, I'm being joined by three beautiful ladies. What a lucky day I have. The Cricket ladies are here. We're going to talk to Amanda, Erica, and Sandy. And they have been supporting me with the Mike G birthday bash. You guys did it last year, I think, possibly even the year before. Yes. And this year, you're helping me out. We've been out at a

0: bunch of crickets so far, and we're going to be out at more, and we'll let you know where we're going to be and everything. We're negotiating everything. 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
0: Y'all have some great people willing to help out with people that, you know, with either current Cricket customers or people needing to switch. You make it so easy for them. And then you offer some great specials. Also, I wanted to know if you were offering free phones.
1: Awesome, yes, of course. Mm-hmm. When you bring your phone number over to Cricket, you get some free phones. You could bring your own device if you want to keep that one. Or we have some awesome promotions. We also have a phone payment plan for as low as $1 initial payment out the door today. So come on over to any Cricket store and we'll help you out.
0: All right, internet service. People need it. People need Wi-Fi at their homes. All that kind of stuff. How does that work?
1: Yeah, Sandy. Sandy's got all the information on
0: Sandy,
1: that.
0: Sandy, a ver, dale.
2: Hey, Mike. Hey, guys. Yeah, this is Sandy here with Cricket. We definitely have home internet available to you. At any of the Cricket stores, you can get hooked up there and ready to go for your home internet. It starts as low as $27 a month right now. So you can definitely walk in the door, any of our Cricket doors, and see what kind of, you know, services we have available for you. Cricket home internet is great. We have a lot of people jumping on that with it being as low as $27 a month right now. It's really a great deal.
0: Well, when it comes to streaming your programs, your phone, everything. So yeah, Wi-Fi and streaming goes a long way. And if you can make it happen at Cricket, by all means, I am going to get myself a hotspot.
2: That's what I need. Yeah, so we have those too. We have hotspots. Mm-hmm. We have, like Amanda said, all the promotions on the phones. And on our, you know, on our really great promotion plan that we have right now, it even includes Max. And we also include calls from either here or in Juarez, Mexico, if you're one that travels back and forth or you want to call loved ones over there. We also have that included in our rate plans as well. So come down to Cricket and you can really check out what we have for you.
0: So did you mention, I don't know, I did, there's a promotion currently with Max, which used to be HBO.
2: Correct. Yeah. So going? It used to be HBO Max. It's now referred to as Max. Apparently it goes, likes to go back and forth from Max to HBO, but that is included in our Supreme Unlimited. So that one comes with your Cricket Wireless plan. You can watch it on your phone, on your at home, on your TVs. Yeah. You can log in anywhere and watch your Max. That's completely free and included in your rate plan.
1: That's right. We really are a one-stop shop for your home. So
0: yes. That's awesome. We're here on the border. So we have a lot of people living on both sides sometimes, working here, working there. How does does the service work in Ciudad Juarez?
2: Oh, yeah. It works great. It's amazing. We have so many of our customers that even live over there, and they have Cricket with us. Like you said, people that go back and forth that live here and like to visit or work or whatever it might be. But it definitely works over there. It works great. And that's also included in the Supreme Unlimited plan at no extra cost. And you could use it, like I said, either here or there, wherever you are. It's included. So that's another great offer that Cricket has.
0: That's great. That's awesome. Because I hear other phone companies work really well with on both sides of the border. So it's good to know that.
2: I mean, Cricket Wireless is the best. But
0: there you go.
1: No extra fees included. So it comes in the wireless plan.
0: Yeah. I love that. And now, is a contract required when you switch over to Cricket?
3: No contract whatsoever. Again, thank you for having us, Erica, here. And just to let everybody know that, yeah, we don't have contracts. We don't feel the need to lock you in because we know you're going to love our service.
0: Okay, so yeah, and how many locations do you have? You guys are pretty much all over the place.
3: We have 36 locations,
0: including Fabens, Horizon,
3: Las Cruces,
2: Chaparral.
3: Yes, we're all over.
0: Nice, that's amazing. Well, we're set for September 4th.
3: Yes.
0: We're going to be out on your Eastside store. I like that place because it's got a lot of traffic. 1831 North Zaragoza. We're going to have tickets to the Mike G birthday bash to give out. What else can we expect that day?
3: Well, we will have some nice ice cold drinks. We'll have some food and some fun for you. And of course, you'll be there. So I know you're going to attract a lot of people. And we'll be giving out those last tickets to your big bash.
0: Time's running out. The 4th, the party's on the 6th.
3: On the 6th, yeah.
0: So, it's one of your last chances to get tickets. So I loved being out there. And then everyone has a lot of fun. Maybe we can, I don't know, maybe I'll call some people, bring some cars out there to show off.
3: Maybe some lowriders.
0: There you go. That's always nice. Anything else that we should know about when it comes to Cricket Wireless? Maybe people that are maybe on the fence thinking of jumping over to you guys or anything like that. Anything you'd like to add?
1: 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We're very helpful in the stores. 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We have phones. 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We have home internet, like Sandy mentioned, and we just have the best service. So come on out, see us, switch to Cricket.
0: And you got the family plan for the entire family as
1: Absolutely.
0: Well.
1: Absolutely.
0: All right. Okay, thank you, girls, ladies. Thank you very much
1: thank
0: for
1: you
0: being
1: for
0: here.
1: Us. Thank you, Mike.
0: And we're looking forward to being with you in the next couple of days and having some fun with you all there at Cricket Wireless. And just we'll post it, everything on our internet, on our webs, on our, what do you call them, the social media?
3: Social media.
0: Instagram, Facebook, and we'll let people know where we're going to be at. But for sure, on Saturday, the Friday, the 4th of September, we will be at 1831 North Saragossa from 3 to 5. So make sure you join us out there, okay?
1: Yes.
2: Thank you for having us.
1: Thank you, Mike.
0: And everyone, these ladies will be at the Mike G birthday bash. So if you want to ask them about Cricket there, you can go ahead and do that. Thank you, ladies, once again.
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0: Oh, Susie Q. That is CCR All Classics 92.3. The Fox, Mike G. And hey, join us this afternoon. Me and the Fox, we're going to be out here on the west side giving out Mike G birthday bash tickets. We're going to be out at La Madeline, at La Vita, at 6801 North Mesa. That's right. We're going to be out there from 3 to 5. Come on out, you west siders. Hit us up, man. Enjoy something good to eat, too. Some nice French cuisine. They got some good pastries. They got great desserts. Awesome place to just stop by and grab something to eat and get your Mike G birthday bash tickets. Remember, it's going to be out at 6801 North Mesa. We're going to be out there this afternoon from 3 to 5. So make sure you join us, okay? You know what? I have some tickets right here. Let's go ahead and give away a 4-pack of tickets to the Mike G birthday bash. Did you hear? We got 10 bands this year. That's right. We have food trucks out there. We're going to have vendors. We're going to have mariachi out there. We're going to have a whole lot of fun, okay? Looking forward to seeing you there. What are you waiting for, man? Get your tickets already, okay? You can get your tickets right now with me if you call her lucky number 7 at 880-9292. Got a 4-pack of tickets. Remember, it's happening the Sunday of the Labor Day weekend over at Tequila's Discotheque. They're at on Pindale, okay? And it starts at noon all the way till midnight. Can you do it? Can you make it? A lot of dancing, a lot of fun. And you know what? And they got pretty good prices on the beverages as well, okay? Caller lucky number 7, I got you a 4-pack of tickets to the Mike G birthday bash. Good luck.
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0: A10 Pindale there at Tequila's Discotheque on Sunday, September 6th from noon till midnight. I got 10 bands performing this year. 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Congrats.
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0: Oh, yeah, all classics, 92.3, The Fox, A Little Desire for you, no? Right here on the Fox 92.3. Hope you're doing good, man. Let's take a look at our forecast, Debolin. All right, for your Tuesday, looking sunny with a high of 104. Tonight's low 80. Sunny for Wednesday with a high of 103. And, man, I got a little bit of a cool down for Thursday. Partly cloudy with a high of 97. Currently 93 degrees. All right, the Jason Bonham is coming into town tomorrow with a Led Zeppelin evening. Jason is the son of the great John Bonham. Played drums, okay? He's bringing some musicians. Abraham Chavez Theater tomorrow night. And I will have some tickets to give out to you. I'll give away a pair of tickets before I leave. Before 3 o'clock. Before 2 o'clock, because we got to head on out. But anyways, before 2 o'clock, be listening for your chance to win tickets to Jason Bonham's a Led Zeppelin evening, okay? It'll be coming up, so be ready.
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0: All Classics 92.3 The Fox. Yeah, where the cold winds blow. That's what he said. Bad Company from Bad Company. From the Bad Company. Probably their best album. That's some good albums. But that one was, man. All right, man. We're like 25 minutes away from the All Request Cafe. Taking orders. Your orders right now. You tell me what to play. And if we got it, I'll toss it on the grill. Hit me up. 880-9292. It's all about the big 915, of course. Also, you can hit me up on the eQuest at MikeG923@yahoo.com. You're going to hit me up on Facebook, my Facebook or the Fox Facebook, and tell me what to play for you. And also, coming up at 12:35, it's a chance for you to win 2 taco plates al pastor from Tacos Chinampa. 4 great locations, 3343 Saul Kleinfeld, 6110 Gateway East, 7500 North Mesa, and 800 Yarbrough. 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
0: And we invite you to come out to the Mike Guerrero Birthday Bash, September 6th at Tequila's Discotheque. Once again, my major sponsor, the man right here, Charlie Clark.
3: Yeah, you know what? And I'm super proud to be your sponsor again, my man. You're my brother, just like Bobby here, my brother from another mother. So are you. And all of you, mi familia de El Paso, de Juarez, de Nuevo Mexico, thank you for all your support. 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
0: ¿Qué más quieres? And come out and take pictures with us, me, you, Bobby, at the red carpet over at Tequila's. 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And I hope you do some singing this year.
3: 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I mean, sigo siendo el güey. Yes.
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0: Tickets for the Mike Guerrero birthday bash will be available at La Madeline, 6800 North Mesa, this Tuesday at 3 o'clock. While you're there, enjoy some great pastries, like the strawberry chantilly cake. I'll see you there.
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What can I play for you today? 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Hit me up, 915-880-9292 for your requests. It's your show. 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Oh, coming up at 12:35, we're going to play Mike's Music Trivia. 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
4: 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Or if you're on Facebook, you can hit me up there. All right? My Facebook or the Fox Facebook, and tell me what we can roll for you today. And coming up at 12:35-ish, we got Mike's Music Trivia coming up where you can win 2 taco plates al pastor. I got an easy question. They're always easy. But yeah, I got an easy question ready to go for you, okay? So listen up for that and get the number handy. Get it ready, 880-9292, okay? And also, let me see here. Today is Taco Tuesday. So at all the Tacos Chinampa, like at 3343 South Kleinfeld, 6110 Gateway East, and 7500 North Mesa, 800 Yarborough in the Valley, you can buy one order of tacos and get the next one free. We're talking about the Tacos Al Pastor. El Oscar de Ciudad Juarez, hit me up for the Doors. Time for some Roadhouse Blues to start things off at the All Request Cafe.

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0: All classics, 92.3 The Fox, because it hurts so good. John Cougar. That's when he was known as John Cougar. It wasn't Mellencamp yet. Mike Guerrero here with you. You are listening to the All Request Cafe, where we play what you say. The hour is yours. Not too many stations out there give you time, man, like we do. We actually listen to you and tell, you know, we take into consideration what you'd like to offer to the station, okay? Hit me up, 880-9292. Also, check in the Facebook, my Facebook and the Fox Facebook. Get those orders in. And don't forget that today is Taco Tuesday, where at Tacos Chinampa, you can buy one taco plate al pastor to get the next one free. But I'm giving away two taco plates al pastor today with Mike's Music Trivia at around 12:35-ish or so.
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0: Hola, soy Mike Guerrero, and this Labor Day weekend, I'm officially inviting you to the Mike Guerrero Birthday Bash going down on Sunday, September 6th at Tequila's Discotheque, 810 Pindale. We've got an incredible day lined up with live music at Tequila's Discotheque, mouthwatering food trucks, and a night packed full of dancing and unforgettable vibes. 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
0: Hey, what's up? 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
1: Hi, Mike. How are you doing?
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0: Ronnie James Dio, what a voice, man. Here at the All Request Cafe on 92.3 The Fox. Speaking of voices, let's get into Mike's music trivia, okay? Chance for you to win 2 taco plates al pastor from the great Tacos Chinampa, all right? Remember, today's Taco Tuesday, so if you buy 1 taco plate al pastor, you can get the next one free, okay? Today only for Taco Tuesday at all their locations. Let's ask the question, speaking of great voices, okay? Today is the lead singer of Judas Priest's birthday. He's turning 75 today. Took some time off from Judas Priest, got into a band called Fight, and then another band, then joined Judas Priest back again, and he still can hit those notes, man. Not bad for a man of 75 years old, huh? Give me his name. Who am I talking about? That's the beast from Judas Priest. All right, let's come back with some requested sticks from Miss Connie Franco. It's next. Gotcha, Connie. Tune in every Thursday from 11 a.m. to 1 p.m. for Takeover Thursdays, brought to you by the Bravo Auto Group, your one-price store. 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
0: Tickets for the Mike Guerrero birthday bash will be available at La Madeline, 6800 North Mesa, this Tuesday at 3 o'clock. While you're there, enjoy some great pastries, like the strawberry chantilly cake. I'll see you there.
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0: 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Live music by Los Chile Rellenos, the new Star City Band, The Tip, the Live 915 Band, Angel 27, Fotos y Recuerdos, a tribute to Selena, The Music Factory, Texas Band, Éxito, and Los Frontera from Ciudad Juarez. Also including DJ Rube spinning the wheels all day long. I'll be broadcasting the Fox Jukebox live, so come make your requests and dedications. 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So let's have some fun this Labor Day weekend celebrating my birthday. A ticket money can't buy. 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Or follow us on our social media for your free ticket. We'll see you there. Ever feel like your phone plan treats you like a tourist in a place that you know better in the back of your hand? Same here. 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

0: Hi, it's the Fox in the All Request Cafe. You're my caller 4A. How you doing?
1: Hey, pretty good, Mike.
0: How about all right, let's get you tacos from Tacos Chinampa. That's what's up for grabs. Two taco plates of Tacos Al Pastor. If you know this, turning 75 today is the lead singer of Judas Priest. Took a little bit of time off, but he's back with them, and they're even touring today. Give me his name.
1: I just signed this summer, Mike. It's Rob Halford.
0: Rob Halford, yes, the beast of Judas Priest.
1: Yes,
0: congratulations,
1: sir.
0: Man. I got for you two taco plates Al Pastor from Tacos Chinampa.

Just past 1 o'clock and you're listening to 92.3 The Fox. Mike G here with Peter Gabriel. Sledgehammer on The Fox 92.3.

0: On Classics 92.3, The Fox. Peter Gabriel and Sledgehammer, a big night happens tomorrow night. In fact, I'm going to give away a pair of tickets to this event right now. Caller Lucky 7, 880-9292, Jason Bonham's Led Zeppelin Evening. We'll be here in El Paso tomorrow at the Abraham Chavez Theater. If you're a Led Zeppelin fan, oh my God, what are you missing now? Oh, you're going to miss out. So let's go ahead and give away a pair of tickets to this great night. Jason Bonham's Led Zeppelin Evening. No, Jason is the son of John Bonham, the legendary drummer of Led Zeppelin. And he's going to be drumming. He's got a big bass drum with his dad's picture on it. It's nice. And I love Led Zeppelin. So, yeah, I want to try to go as well. So hit me up. If you're caught in Lucky 7, going to hook you up with a pair of tickets to go check out Jason Bonham's Led Zeppelin Evening. Good luck.
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9: 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You are caller lucky number 7. You're my winner.
10: Awesome.
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9: 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All right. You got two tickets to Jason Bonham's Led Zeppelin evening happening at the Abraham Chavez Theater, okay?
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9: We're going to have a good night. 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

0: I certainly was in the right.
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0: 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Your girl Roxy here, and I want you to know, I really love to bring you the feel-good stories of the hour. 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
15: Dedicate one to the ladies. 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

92.3 The Fox, some Janis Joplin on your Wednesday. Tuesday is Tuesday, right? I'm all lost because I was out yesterday. You know where I went? I went to go drop off my 18-year-old at for the Marines to get shipped off. Yes, and I cried all the way home. 92.3 The Fox.

0: 92.3 The Fox. It is time to check in with Mike G out and about in the streets. What's going on?
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0: Mike.
3: Hey, Miss Roxy. Yes, we are out here at La Madeleine at 6801 North Mesa. It's called La Villita right here. This is where we are at. So if you come on by, get something nice and French to eat. Especially, they're pushing their great pastries, like the strawberries and cream pastry, the strawberry chantilly cake, and also the strawberry chocolate eclair. Plus, if you're looking to cool down, those refreshers are amazing. You got to check those out. They got strawberry hibiscus, also the mango dragon fruit, and the pineapple strawberry. You can cool down because it is hot today. And one of the big reasons we are here, we're back because I love coming out here. Last year we were here giving Mike G birthday bash tickets, and that's what we're doing right now. Get your Mike G birthday bash tickets set for September 6th over at Tequila's Discotheque. 10 bands this year, so come on and get your tickets. We are here at 6801 North Mesa at La Madeleine. Oui, oui. Bonjour.
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9: 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It's going to be a big fiesta.
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1: 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Come on in, man. That's it. Yeah, right.

0: 92.3 The Fox. Hey, guys, we're out and about in the streets. We're going to be checking in with Mike G, who's over at La Madeline from 6801 North Mesa Road. He'll be there till 5 o'clock. We'll check in with him in just a bit. 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
1: Juan Corral for Noticias El Paso this toasty Tuesday afternoon with the most recent news from El Paso, Ciudad Juarez, and Las Cruces. Today, the trial for Gabriel Ramirez continues, bringing the trial to 6 days. Ramirez is being charged with capital murder for his then-girlfriend and his aunt in 2022 during Christmas weekend. Yesterday, the medical examiner testified. Happening in Las Cruces, Pancho Garcia was convicted in the shooting death of Juan Luján, a Las Cruces school bus driver. The shooting occurred June 10th last year when Garcia walked out of his motel room, fired several shots into a bus, and walked back into his motel room. Garcia has been sentenced to 23 years in prison. Continuing in Las Cruces, the police department has announced that auto burglaries have gone down by 39% in the first 7 months of 2026. 321 burglaries were recorded through July, opposed to 525 this time last year. For more details on these stories, check us out on social media and be sure to follow us on Facebook at El Paso Ya. Don't forget, catch us at 5 and 10, your most watched local newscast in the borderland.
2: And we are here at La Madeline. We're on the west side, 6801 North Mesa. We are here because, you know what? It's Mike G birthday bash time, and we were here last year, and we got your tickets to the Mike G birthday bash. It's set to go. I got 10 bands ready to roll for you from noon till midnight at Tequila's Discotheque at 810 Pendale. We're going to have us a lot of fun. So come and get your tickets while they last. 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They got good stuff here. They got some nice fresh brewed drip coffee, espressos, chai lattes, and all that kind of stuff. And you got to check out their pastries. They're really pushing their strawberries. I guess it's strawberry season. Strawberries cream pastry, also the strawberry chantilly cake, and the strawberry chocolate eclair. 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

92.3 The Fog. So you want to know where you can pick up those tickets for Mike G's birthday bash? Well, he's out and about right now over at La Madeline, 6801 North Mesa. He's there till 5 o'clock. The tickets that money cannot buy. Remember, he's only there to 5 or till the tickets run out. But you got to get there now. La Madeline, Mike G's out there. Tickets for his birthday bash. 92.3 The Fox.

92.3 The Fox. Yes, yes, we are out and about in the streets giving away tickets for Mike G's birthday bash over at La Madeleine. We'll be checking in with him in just a little bit. 92.

0: Led Zeppelin and 92.3 The Fox. Checking in with Mike G. Hey, you still got some of those tickets? What's going on?
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3: Yes, I do have tickets, Miss Foxy Roxy. And we have your tickets here at La Madeleine. We're out here on the west side. We are here at 6801 North Mesa, right across from Coronado High School, right here at La Villita. That's where we're at. And if you come on out, get out of that hot heat and get one of those quenchers, man. Yeah, they're amazing. That's what you need to do, or get something to eat. Also, what they're pushing, also their authentic pastries. They're known for their pastries, but they like to introduce the latest stuff. That was strawberries cream pastry, and also the strawberry chantilly cake, and the strawberry chocolate eclair. Come on out. 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I know you're out there. Come out and get your Birthday Bash tickets. Remember, it's happening September 6th at Tequila's Discotheque. 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

0: 92.3 The Fox. We're going to be over at Charlie Clark Nissan on Friday from 11 to 3. 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
1: Juan Corral for Noticias El Paso this toasty Tuesday afternoon with the most recent news from El Paso, Ciudad Juarez, and Las Cruces. Today, the trial for Gabriel Ramirez continues, bringing the trial to 6 days. Ramirez is being charged with capital murder for his then-girlfriend and his aunt in 2022 during Christmas weekend. Yesterday, the medical examiner testified. Happening in Las Cruces, Pancho Garcia was convicted in the shooting death of Juan Luján, a Las Cruces school bus driver. The shooting occurred June 10th last year when Garcia walked out of his motel room, fired several shots into a bus, and walked back into his motel room. Garcia has been sentenced to 23 years in prison. Continuing in Las Cruces, the police department has announced that auto burglaries have gone down by 39% in the first 7 months of 2026. 321 burglaries were recorded through July, opposed to 525 this time last year. For more details on these stories, check us out on social media and be sure to follow us on Facebook at El Paso Ya. Don't forget, catch us at 5 and 10, your most watched local newscast in the borderland.
2: 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What are you waiting for? Come and get your Mike G birthday bash tickets. It's fast approaching. We are here at 6801 North Mesa. We're at, the place is called La Villita. Real easy to find. We're right across from Coronado High School. While you're here, get something cold to drink to cool off. Man, those refreshers are amazing. Or get yourself something good to eat as well. They got those amazing pastries. Strawberry and cream pastry, the strawberry chantilly cake, also the strawberry chocolate eclair, and they got some great stuff to cool down with, like freshly brewed drip coffee, espressos. They're cold brews, okay? So you can cool off just a little bit in this heat. Come out and join us. We're going to be here till 5 o'clock giving out those Mike G birthday bash tickets. And have you heard? I got 10 bands this year. You don't want to miss out. It's a big event from 12 to midnight. Imagine that at 6800. What? Monday? Doble Vision. One of the bands is going to play Doble Vision for me. Andele pues. Come on out and join us.
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If you are not a friend on social media, you are missing out. 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

0: Awesome Kansas on 92.3 The Fox. Man, oh man, this is a show that you're not going to want to miss. El Paso The Fox welcomes Rick Springfield to Sunland Park and Casino Friday, September the 18th. What? Yes, he's going to be here live. 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We're going to hook you up. You just got to be listening for your chance to win those tickets for Rick Springfield from 92.3 The Fox.
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3: It's Cesar Martinez with your Sports Shorts, bringing that is local in sports news. We start off with the minor league baseball. Today, the El Paso Chihuahuas hit the road to open a six-game series against the Oklahoma City Comets, as El Paso looks to kick off the week with a huge road win. So stay tuned to what goes on with the El Paso Chihuahuas. In major league baseball yesterday, the Washington Nationals dominated the Rockies 13-3, while the Texas Rangers crushed the White Sox 11-2. Plus, the Chicago Cubs shot out the Arizona Diamondbacks 7-0, and the Seattle Mariners rolled past the Philadelphia Phillies 9-2. Finally, in the WNBA yesterday, the Golden State Valkyries made franchise history with an 80-66 victory over the Minnesota Lynx, while the Atlanta Dream pulled out a 78-71 road win against the Los Angeles Sparks. So stay tuned to what goes on with the WNBA. And don't forget, you can get great Honda deals at 923thefox.com.
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run around, and life takes its time. About to check outside the game. You know what I'm talking about. Just let me know if you wanna go to that whole mile on the range. They got a lot of nice girls. I'm racing.

0: Some ZZ Top on 92.3 The Fox. You know, I was reading over this and I was like, should I be offended? Oh my goodness. There's this article here that is going viral because it asks the question, what is a word or a phrase that instantly reveals someone's age bracket? So they say if you say any of these, you're old? Excuse you? Okay, so on here it says, if you say videotaping instead of recording, that means you're old. I say both. I say, hey, are you videotaping? Or, hey, are you recording? I say both. So what, man? So what? Okay, saying pound sign instead of hashtag. You know, that's a really good way to throw kids off, though. Hey, put the pound sign. They're like, what? What's that? You see? Goes both ways. Thank you very much. And then you tell them, pound sign, the pound sign. What is that? Hashtag. Yeah, just tell the kids that, pound sign, and you're going to just, like, throw them off. Like, what is that? All right, another one. If you say half past or quarter till when telling time, really? That means that you're old? That's like old school? What do you say then? If it's 15 before 3 or something, do you say it's 2:45? Why can't you just say, you know, a quarter till, or you can't say half past? It's like 2:30. You can't say, oh, it's half past 2. That's old? Well, golly, I guess I can't say half past or quarter till anymore. If you say shrink instead of therapist, what? If you say earbuds or ear pods instead of AirPods or earbuds. But what if you're dyslexic? Like me, I'm dyslexic. I could be saying, I've said those things before. I've said earbuds and AirPods because I'm mixing them together. That doesn't mean I'm old, does it? Does it? I'm old and dyslexic. Thank you very much. Pocketbook instead of purse. I don't say pocketbook. I don't think I've ever said pocketbook. I say purse, wallet. Stewardess instead of flight attendant. I mean, you can say both, right? Stewardess. Oh, stewardess. We're not supposed to say that anymore because that means we're old. Who did this survey? Okay, another one is slacks instead of pants. Really? Another one that means that you're old. No, hombre. I object. I say these words and I am not old. Thank you very much. Another one is beauty parlor instead of salon. Beauty parlor. I guess that's a cute one. And supper instead of dinner. I say both. It's time for supper. It's time for dinner. But if you say supper, I guess it means you're old. You know, I'm wondering who wrote this? Who did this survey? This is what I mean. Should we be offended? I definitely object. That's your story of the hour. 92.3 The Fox. Sorry if I made you feel old.
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2: 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If you've been to these past bashes, you know how good they can get and how big it can get. And this one's going to be the best one yet. 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Party starts at noon all the way till midnight. Now that's a party. So party and dance with us all day long, and it's absolutely free. But you need a ticket money can't buy. So keep listening to the Fox, because we're going to be giving them out, and we're going to be telling you where we're going to be giving them out, okay? So don't miss out on the best party of the year. Come celebrate this special day with me. September 6th at Tequila's Discotheque, 810 Pindale. 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

92.3 The Fox. You got to join Mike G this Friday. He's going to be over at Charlie Clark Nissan. Got to go by and pick up some Mike G birthday bash tickets from 11 to 3. He'll be out there broadcasting live at 6451 South Desert Boulevard. He's going to do his show from there. He's going to give away tickets. Lots of great deals out there at Charlie Clark. So don't miss out. Get there early. Get the tickets that money cannot buy to his big birthday bash, because it's going to be bigger and better than ever. Don't miss out. 92.3 The Fox.